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And we could have some. And he's up there. What's that? 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

0: 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Before even cassettes. 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
0: 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Hey, you made it. Good to Thursday, everybody. Yes, sir. Welcome to a June the 4th. It's National Cheese Day today. It's National Hug Your Cat Day today. Be careful. Be careful. It's Moonshine Day today, too. Old Grandpa's cough medicine and old moonshine. Yeah. It's also, what is it, National Shopping Cart Day? Oh, here's a shopping cart for you. This is a... And it's typical. I always get one of those janky shopping carts. Yeah. My honey.

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23: Good morning, everyone. Another nice day shaping up for today. We're looking at partly sunny skies. Temperatures will be warm. Highs into the mid-80s. For tonight, mostly clear, dropping down to 62, so not quite as cool tonight. For tomorrow, Friday, partly sunny, warm, a bit more humid. Highs back in the mid-80s. From WTWO, your local weather authority, I'm meteorologist Jesse Walker.
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Rogers and Moore this morning. 98.5 The River, Valley's classic rock station. Steck Show, hello. All right, we've got a good weekend for you. We have an 80s weekend, an 80s meltdown weekend, highlighting the best rock songs of the 80s. We'll remember the bands like the Stones and Boston and Rush, what they were doing. Yeah, and throw some extras in there. Bon Jovi, some Fix, Cinderella. How about the boys of April Wine? Yeah, that all happens. Kicks off at 5 during Scott Steele's show on Friday at the top of every hour. It's a block at the top of every hour starting on Friday with 98.5 The River. Yeah, it starts at 5, all right? Mr. Steele will do that for us so we get you into the weekend. Let's do some Alice in Chains this morning. Random factoid all the way on a Thursday coming up.

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0: 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All right, ready for it? It's random factoid time. 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
0: Hey, you want a square burger? Who's known for the square burgers? It's Wendy's, isn't it? Yes, it's Wendy's. Why are they square? So get this, Wendy's serves square burger patties as a symbol that the company doesn't cut corners. That's where it comes from. Hey, that's pretty smart. So Dave Thomas, Wendy's founder, intended square-shaped burger patties to be a visual representation of the company's commitment to quality and never cutting corners. There you go. 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
7: Where's the beef?
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0: I really don't. 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There's where your square patties come from. Your factoid today. 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
3: Indiana Fever basketball, they are sitting with a 4-4 record. They are in action tonight. They are going to be at home as they are set to match up against the Atlanta Dream. 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That's one of two WNBA games going on this evening. The other is taking place in Minneapolis, where the 7-2 Lynx are playing host to Golden State. Minnesota in this game is a 2.5-point favorite, and the over-under has been set at 163.5. With your VSiN Action Update, I'm Matt Pauley on 98.5 The River, the Valley's classic rock station.
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17: Good morning, everyone. Another nice day shaping up for today. We're looking at partly sunny skies. Temperatures will be warm. Highs into the mid-80s. For tonight, mostly clear, dropping down to 62, so not quite as cool tonight. For tomorrow, Friday, partly sunny, warm, a bit more humid. Highs back in the mid-80s. From WTWO, your local weather authority, I'm meteorologist Jesse Walker.
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0: top for the Eliminator album, 1983. Great album. Yes, sir. Chapter 7 o'clock, got you on the Steck Show. Brain tease today.
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0: So the average person holding down this job in pro sports makes about $60,000 a season. What do you think it is? Who do you think it is? What is it? Yes, they vary. But the average person holding down this job in pro sports makes $60,000 a season. I'll tell you the most expensive in just a few minutes as well. Who's making the bucks? That comes out of San Diego. Yeah. Let you know here in just a few minutes. It's Metallica. Don't forget, we got the block of that tonight. Mandatory Metallica at 10. 98.5 The River.

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9: And now the weather.
10: Good morning, everyone. Another nice day shaping up for today. We're looking at partly sunny skies. Temperatures will be warm. Highs into the mid-80s. For tonight, mostly clear, dropping down to 62, so not quite as cool tonight. For tomorrow, Friday, partly sunny, warm, a bit more humid, highs back in the mid-80s. From WTWO, your local weather authority, I'm meteorologist Jesse Walker.
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0: 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All right, 60 grand a season. Who does that?
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0: All right, the average person holding down this job in pro sports makes about $60,000 a season. Did you look it up? Did you Google it? It is a mascot.
3: Ta-da.
0: Mascots. Holy cow. So, like the St. Louis Cardinals, for instance, Fred Bird, known, I guess he makes appearances, of course, books events, makes appearances. His fees range from $250 for 30 minutes to $1,000 for 2 hours. That's not much. You think it'd be more. But probably the most well-known mascot comes out of San Diego, and that is known as the San Diego Chicken, the famous chicken. Has a very successful history with San Diego. Probably the most financially successful in mascots in Major League Baseball. Yeah, it's believed his earnings range from $200,000 to $300,000 annually due to its fame. There you go. Wow. I want to be a mascot. Yeah, make some coin. There you go. That's your brain tease today. See some REO. 98.5 The River.

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here's from Nirvana. About a girl. 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Valley's classic rock station. All right, we're going to have some fun coming up here on June the 20th. It's at the Fairbanks Park. It is Wine on the Wabash. Oh, yeah. You can be a part of it as well. Local wineries, food trucks, live music. 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American Fools, which is a great John Cougar Mellencamp tribute band. And then the Tommy Kelly Band. Yeah. So all happens June the 20th, Fairbanks Park. Wine on the Wabash. You can get your tickets online or at Baszler's. More details at 98.5theriver.com. So, yeah. Speaking of Mr. Mellencamp, getting all geared up for his big greatest hits tour. Was told it's 27 songs in his set. Oh, boy. That's a big collection. We'll see if he got the best of Johnny. I'm sure this one's in there, too.

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12: 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And now the weather.
16: Good morning, everyone. Another nice day shaping up for today. We're looking at partly sunny skies. Temperatures will be warm. Highs into the mid-80s. For tonight, mostly clear. Dropping down to 62, so not quite as cool tonight. For tomorrow, Friday, partly sunny, warm, a bit more humid. Highs back in the mid-80s. From WTWO, your local weather authority, I'm meteorologist Jesse Walker.
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love in an elevator. 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Yes, sir. Stack here. It's after 8. Good morning. Happy Thursday. All right. I'm working on my dad joke for today, but you can be a part of the dad joke as well because we've got Father's Day around the corner. And your chance to score a $100 prepaid gift card. How about that? That sounds cool. So simple. 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
7: Good morning, everyone. Another nice day shaping up for today. We're looking at partly sunny skies. Temperatures will be warm. Highs into the mid-80s. For tonight, mostly clear, dropping down to 62, so not quite as cool tonight. For tomorrow, Friday, partly sunny, warm, a bit more humid. Highs back in the mid-80s. From WTWO, your local weather authority, I'm meteorologist Jesse Walker.
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0: Collective Soul and December, 98.5 The River, Valley's classic rock station. Stick here. Hey. Right. Hey, you want to win? I got a gift card for you, $100 prepaid gift card. Nice. It's all part of our dad joke contest we got going on for Father's Day. You can leave us one. We have a hotline.
1: We do.
0: Let me give you that hotline number. It here it is. It's 812-917-3924. Record your best dad joke or jokes. You can send us. And possibly we might even use them on the air. And then we'll take two submissions with Father's Day prize pack. Yeah, thanks to Mike's Auto Wrecking, Outdoor Obsessions, Fairway Custom Golf, Vigo Bowl, and you. All right, 98.5 The River. So good luck to you. Got that contest going on. It's time for Father's Day and that $100 prepaid gift card.
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0: All right, well, back in the day, my grandfather used to carve us kids wooden figurines, and he'd give them out to people, give them us kids. And I once asked him, I said, Grandpa, what's the best way to carve wood? He says, I carve mine whittle by whittle. I just a whittle away. Whittle by whittle. I know. You can use that. You want to use that? I know you do. 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

0: Lola Time, rock and roll. There's some Zeppelin, got Stairway to Seven tonight, double shot of that. 98.5 The River. All right, we're going to do a little mouse washing. Listerine's got something up his sleeve.
1: Yeah.
0: Nothing like the old slam in the mouth of Listerine. The mouthwash. 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And then they have the intense, the bold and powerful classic of Listerine. 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Wow, nothing like the burn of Listerine.
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12: Good morning, everyone. Another nice day shaping up for today. We're looking at partly sunny skies. Temperatures will be warm. Highs into the mid-80s. For tonight, mostly clear. Dropping down to 62, so not quite as cool tonight. For tomorrow, Friday, partly sunny, warm, a bit more humid. Highs back in the mid-80s. From WTWO, your local weather authority, I'm meteorologist Jesse Walker.
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Commander Trophy. Living on a prayer. It's after 9. Catch on Thursday. Thursday already, kids. Yes. Made it over that hump. 98.5 The River. Valley's Classic Rock Station. Got you on the old Steck Show. Let's take a look at our community calendar. I like to do that around this time each and every morning for you. 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Coming up this weekend, it is the Strawberry Festival. That's right. Rosedale Strawberry Festival held on Main Street in Rosedale. Live music for you, that tractor show, car show, beer garden, everything of strawberry. Yeah, strawberry shortcakes and much more. Runs the 5th through the 7th, so that is going on this weekend. And then looking ahead on June the 19th, a couple weeks away here, the Vigo County Firefighters Memorial Statue Project Golf Outing. Yes, it's at the Holman Links Golf Course. Registration be from 10:15 till about 11 o'clock. They're going to have a lunch for you. And then we got a shotgun start at noon. We got more details about that. It's about the big golf outing. 98.5theriver.com. So, yeah, check out our local events, the community calendar. It's on the community page with 98.5 The River. All right, simple as that. You always make your submission as well. Whatever you need to get out to the community. Let's do some credence this morning on the river.

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0: have a boulevard of broken dreams. 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Rock and roll history today. Let's open my vault door. 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
0: Happy June the 4th, everybody. Big Thursday. It starts you off 1970. This was just 1 month after the Kent State shootings. Remember this in 70? Crosby, Stills, Nash & Young released a song about that tragedy called Ohio, which was a big song at the time for Crosby, Stills, and Nash. 84, the Born in the USA album. Now, I had that. I didn't have an album, but I had it on cassette. Bruce Springsteen released this. It contained 7 top 10 singles on that album. 1984 is when it came out. I'm on Fire was on there. Glory Days, Dancing in the Dark. The album spent 7 weeks atop the charts in 1984. And jumping ahead to 1992, when the United States Post Office decides to do something on an Elvis stamp, well, they put your face on it and put you to vote. Either the young Elvis or the old Elvis. Well, the young Elvis wins by a landslide, getting more votes by a factor of 3-1. There you go. Just a few things in rock and roll history today for a June the 4th. Got a message in a bottle. Sting and the Police, 98.5 The River.

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0: Jason Kiss. About closing time for old Steck, the Steck Show. Before I leave, I got to give you my random number. Come on, roll it. What's my number?
1: Guys!
0: Number today.
1: 1, 2, 3, 4, 5, 6, 7, 8, 9, 10, 11, 12.
0: Number is, it's a year. 1973. So what was it? Oh, it was in 73 that FedEx almost lost themselves. Yes. $29 million and was going bankrupt. So it was introduced in 1971. But in 73, they almost went bankrupt. So what they did, they took the company's founder, flew to Vegas. He had $5,000 left. Decided to risk it all on everything and play the game of blackjack. Well, he ended up paying it off because it won. Big time. Founder Fred Smith launched FedEx in 1971 with $4 million inheritance. That was from his father's airline business. And then he had like $80 million in loans. Today, FedEx's financial performance is stronger than ever and one of the major mail carriers to this day. Yes,
2: okay,
0: sir.
2: Okay, travel plans. I need to be in New York on Monday, LA on Tuesday, New York on Wednesday, LA on Thursday, New York on Friday. Got it?
3: Got it.
2: Got it.
4: In this fast-moving, high-pressure, get-it-done-yesterday world, aren't you glad there's one company that can keep up with it all?
2: You got a deal. Good. I'm putting you down to deal with Dick. Dick, what's the deal with the deal? Are we dealing? We're dealing.
4: Federal Express. When it absolutely, positively has to be there overnight.
0: Yeah, they'll get her done. 1973, almost went bankrupt. There you go. I got to go. Miss Carly's on the way. Enjoy your afternoon, all right? Keep smiling. Keep her classic. We'll get you in the 10 o'clock hour here. I'll talk to you tomorrow on Friday. Friday already. Classic Foghat, 98.5 The River.

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champions. That's no one like you. 98.5 The River. Hey, it's Carly hanging out with you here on this Thursday. Hopefully your work day is flying by for you. And of course, you're getting ready for the start of the weekend. I'm in a pretty good mood today. It is my birthday. So I'm just glad to honestly be doing what I love here on the radio with you. I would choose to do this every day. Happy to spend another year here on 98.5 The River. I know I just started a few months ago, but I am loving every second of this. Truly feel blessed to just have another day on Earth. So let's celebrate with some of my favorite music today. Right now it's AC/DC, my fave drinking game.

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on the Wabash coming up Saturday, June 20th. You won't want to miss out on this jam-packed event. 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

jaw-dropping stuff that AI can supposedly do, it can also do real dumb stuff, which we already know, like translate a grocery list into Shakespearean English. Weird, why would you want that? But it's hard to know what jobs are safe these days with AI, is basically what I'm saying. A new study evaluated 30 different careers to see which professions are successfully holding the line against AI, and the top ones are physical therapist, surgeon, and dentist. So, like, all operative type things.

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Let's hear your favorite dad jokes. Father's Day is coming up on the 21st. Same with the first day of summer. 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

0: birthday, 98.5 The River. All I'm saying is it's a legendary day. 52% of Americans self-identify as cheese-obsessed, and I think I'm going to give it to Wisconsin. Aren't they the cheeseheads? Like, isn't that the Packers thing, right? The cheeseheads? They're the cheese state? No matter what, I know we all love it. Happy National Cheese Day.
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3: Baseball, both the Cardinals and Reds are off today. Those two teams are set to open up a weekend series against each other in St. Louis. That's going to begin tomorrow for the Cubs, coming off a loss against the A's yesterday. That series does continue tonight in Chicago on the mound for the Cubs. It's going to be left-hand pitcher Shota Imanaga. He enters with a 4-6 record and a 4.37 ERA. In this game, the Cubs are the favorites at minus 130. The A's are a plus 110 road underdog, and the over-under has been set at 10.5 runs. With your VSiN Action Update, I'm Matt Pauley on 98.5 The River, the Valley's classic rock station.
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Black Crowes, hard to handle. 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CCR is on the way. We've also got some Zeppelin and Pink Floyd. Right now it's Bush.

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A new study's trying to answer a big question. What does it actually mean to have good mental health? Researchers right now from around the world say good mental health is about a lot more than just feeling happy. A new study found 6 major things that matter the most, and those are things like having a purpose, life satisfaction, self-acceptance, connection, autonomy, and happiness. Oh, and of course, hearing your favorite music on the river.

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Nirvana Smells Like Teen Spirit. It's Carly hanging out with you here on this Thursday. Hopefully you're having a great work day. 98.5 The River. You know, Elton John, this one, it might be my favorite from him. I know it's probably his, like, possibly biggest song. It's Rocket Man, but it's just so good.

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1: Spinning Wheel is the signature 1968 jazz rock hit by Blood, Sweat, and Tears. This one, written by their lead vocalist, David Clayton Thomas. The song spent 3 weeks at number two on the Billboard Hot 100 in 1969 and even went on to win the Grammy for Best Instrumental Arrangement. A breakdown about the song, Clayton Thomas wrote the main skeleton of the song in just 15 minutes on his guitar, which is a crazy short time to write a great hit like this. He lived in a cramped upstairs apartment and wrote it quickly to keep the peace when his neighbors started banging on the walls because he was jamming out too hard. And despite heavy religious and psychedelic interpretations at the time, the song simply means that everything in life comes full circle. It was a message to take it easy during the intense political and cultural turbulence in the 1960s. Right now, Blood, Sweat, and Tears, it's Spinning Wheel on 98.5 The River.

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On the way for you on this Thursday, some Eddie Money. We've got Creed and Blue Oyster Cult. 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

All right, so we all experience different types of good and bad luck regularly, and it's whether you play into it and if you actually believe that it's luck affecting you and not just the world. Well, a new poll right now talking about luck in people's lives online, and they're asking on a scale of 1 to 10, how much luck do you think you have and how much does it play into your life? The top answer was a 6 or 7. Of course, 6, 7.

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98.5 The River. Hey, what's up? Scott Steele here. Coming up later on tonight, Stairway to 7. That's back-to-back Led Zeppelin songs. Every weeknight right before 7 is when we do Stairway to 7. Coming up later here. But until then, we'll tide you over with a whole lot of love, 98.5 The River.

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98.5 The River. We're coming up this weekend. We have the 80s Meltdown Weekend as we highlight the best rock of the 80s. And we'll highlight bands that were just coming on the scene in the 80s, or maybe they'd been around for a while and were still making great rock in the 80s. So we'll hear what Van Halen was up to in the 80s. Motley Crue, Bob Seger, Simple Minds, Queen, Rush, Eric Clapton, Aerosmith, Jay Giles Band, AC/DC, you know what I'm talking about here. That's the 80s Meltdown Weekend, which starts Friday afternoon. Well, that's tomorrow afternoon at 5 on 98.5 The River. It is Thursday already somehow. I don't know how that happened.

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9: Cranking it in Terre Haute.

Game one of the NBA Finals last night had a interesting moment where a fan ran out on the court. Did you see this? Guy ran out on the court, tried to get a selfie with Victor Wembanyama, and, well, I don't think he really got the photo, if you kind of look at the action, because security got out there pretty quick, and now he's got a lot of problems, I'm sure, to deal with. Bigger problems than not getting a selfie with Victor Wembanyama. So, yeah, what... I don't know, man. I don't know what's going on anymore. People doing crazy stuff for their social media, you know. Sweet Emotion, Aerosmith, 98.5 The River.

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5: 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Does anyone know what happened to Sue? 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

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But surely you're not rooting for the Knicks. 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

just have to be patient for a little while longer. Wine on the Wabash is almost here. It's 2 weeks from this Saturday. So we're talking June 20th, Fairbanks Park, with local wineries, food trucks, and live music from Henry Lee Summer. Also the American Fools Band, which is a John Cougar Mellencamp tribute, and the Tommy Kelly Band. 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And if you need more details about Wine on the Wabash, just go to 985theriver.com.

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0: 98.5 The River. I'm Scott Steele. Pretty good game one of the NBA Finals last night, but one of the best parts of the whole thing was before the game started, and the Knicks intros were being done. Of course, the game was in San Antonio, and the Knicks intro music that the Spurs chose was pretty funny. Here's what the intro sounded like last night in San Antonio.
1: Line up for the visiting Eastern Conference champions, the New York Knicks. 6'5 guard from Villanova, number 3, Josh Hart. 6'2 guard from Villanova, number 11, Jalen Brunson. 6'6 forward from Villanova, number 25, Mikal Bridges. 6'7 forward from Indiana, number 8, OG Anunoby. And a 7-foot center from Kentucky, number 32, Carl Anthony Towns. New York's head coach, Mike Brown.
0: How about that music? That's the best intro music I've ever heard. Didn't help the Spurs, though, because they lost the game. 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

98.5 The River. So this movie, The Odyssey, is coming soon, and tickets went on sale today for what they call the premium large format screenings, or PLF screenings, like IMAX and things like that. And demand was so high that it actually crashed AMC's ticketing app today. 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Unfortunately, we don't have one of those in Terre Haute, but it sounds like it's going to be a pretty good weekend, opening weekend for The Odyssey. 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
3: NBA Finals Game 1 goes to the Knicks as they beat San Antonio 105-95, taking home court advantage in this series. They outscored the Spurs by 17 in the second half. New York led by Jalen Brunson. He had 30 points. Karl Anthony Towns, 18 points and 12 rebounds. Victor Wembanyama, 26 points for San Antonio. They'll be hosting Game 2 of this series on Friday night. The Spurs, a 5.5-point home favorite, minus 114 against the spread. The Knicks getting the 5.5, minus 106. On the money line, New York plus 190. San Antonio is minus 230, and the over-under is at 214.5. With your VSiN Action Update, I'm Tony DeZiri, 98.5 The River, the Valley's classic rock station. 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But when he cranked up the AC, all he got was a bunch of hot air.
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here's the Rolling Stones. And on this day in 1975, in Rolling Stones history, they became the first rock band to receive royalties for their sales of records in Russia, or it was the Soviet Union at the time. That was this day in 1975. Had to be the Stones, right? 98.5 The River, AC/DC.

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Yeah, that was on this day in 1993. If it was a novel, that would have been a good example of foreshadowing. 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

Def Leppard, 98.5 The River. That's a good example of a band we'll be hearing from this weekend on the 80s Meltdown Weekend as we highlight the best rock of the 80s. Not only the bands that came onto the scene in the 80s, but the ones who had been around for a while and were still making great rock. So we'll hear from The Police this weekend, Guns N' Roses, Van Halen, John Mellencamp, Cinderella, Rolling Stones, Aerosmith, Whitesnake, all 80s variety of the aforementioned bands there. It starts tomorrow at 5, the 80s Meltdown Weekend on 98.5 The River.

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13: Two in a row from Led Zeppelin right now. We do this every weeknight just before 7 o'clock. And tonight, two songs that kind of have a common theme. Songs about looking back on your past and wondering what might have been, or maybe even some mistakes that you've made in your past. 10 Years Gone coming up from Led Zeppelin. 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